have sons and we've got children. This is the nature of plots. Political plots, terrorist plots. We engineer death every time we plot. It is like a contract that all must sign. The plotters as well as those who are targets of the plot.

The pathological mind can only satisfy its need for the other by consuming the other, leading once again to great need and, of course, suffering. Can only satisfy its need.

So it wasn't something, you know, that was necessary. It wasn't what I was looking for, and it wasn't what he was looking for, and it wasn't what he was looking for. It was that the degradation, the humiliation, and that I chose, not, you know, consciously said, well, I think I'll do this because that's more humiliating, but that's how it worked out. They are things. Well, you could be a woman, you could be a used car. At that time, it mattered not. In his case, when he needed it, there was a woman present, and he raped. When he needed it, there was a man present, and he raped him. At that point, no matter later, look back at it and that was a human being I was dealing with. At that instant, it was an object. It had no more value than that.

Feel like that you're so good.

Feel like that you're prepared.

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重新。

That's the way.

sister to fuck you, and he's like, you fucking bitch, you fucking blah, and he lost it, and he fucking had me in the subway fucking elevator, and he had me by my throat, and he's like choking me, and I thought I was gonna die and I escaped, and I ran downtown, like, brave, and this through some people throughout the country, mind you, like, the nation were like, and he was kicking. I wish she would fucking die, you know what, after I just lost you, and someone kidnapped her, and I got to torture her for days, and you fucking hate her. She's too much of a fucking pussy. You know what, I have no idea. I don't know why. Okay, well, I'm sorry to that King song, but why would have Jesus die for I didn't know, right? His foot rubbed against me and it was all wet. I thought instantly, oh my god, blood or something. I'm like, something horrible about it. I pulled out the sock. I started screaming, trying not to cry again. I'm like, what the fuck? God, it's just the song back. I am so fucked up. I call my friend Trevor into the hell's angel. I'm like, Trevor, fuck, what the fuck? I'm like, in the hospital. He's like, no, sweetheart. He's like, just call the ambulance. Don't get me a silly. Don't say anything. He's like, you know, because I kept making calls and these kind of people do, right? So he's like, don't say that you asked me for mine. I was like, okay. Where are we going? I'm like, where'd you get? I tried to call Jared back and he totally lied. He said, oh, it must be this friend, that friend. I didn't even know what was going on. I thought it was him at first. And then after all the investigation, all that was lost, but found out that he was under false pretense. He didn't ever fucking plan on taking him to a birthday party or nothing. They fucking plotted this out together, and the roommates ratted him out, and he was in court too. They all planned it out. To get me back, to get me back, to get me back, to get me back, to get me back, to get me back, to get me back, to get me back, to get me back, to get me back, or something, or something. I fucked up on drugs and speed, and I don't know what the fuck is talking about. He was the best thing they had, and they totally fucking destroyed his head. I don't fucking know anybody. I know you guys like him so much, he's a little too fucked. He's a fucking white kid. He's fucking Irish. I mean, he's got his fucking shirt. He's fucking Celtic. Like, I mean, cut it. He's fucking white as a motherfucker. He does not deserve it. Maybe it's like a nigger baby, but those fucking blue eyes, white TV, but yeah, he looks like a cougar. He's fucking Indian baby, so he looks better than that. I know what that guy's doing, I'm not going to a straight white.

place I know of him, and he is a fellow here, and I'm talking to this man, and he's getting all drunk. I'm like, you're gonna bounce around and bounce around or something like that, so I'd be all drunk and like bounce around, and he's like, I'll tell you about it. I'm like, oh, so cool. And he's like, oh, bounce around, dance for me, blah, blah, blah, so have a beer. But I told my cousin too, because my dad was in town, he's all calling up some meeting, and I'm like,

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You're fucking perfect. I fucking feel bad on you. You're just obsessed with me because fucking I look so much like his wife. I look a lot like my aunt, right? So you just like think how her when I was younger. And so you're trying to live his life. Fucking total weirdo. He's just obsessed with me. And he still is obsessed with me. I see him at court just like the other day when I was going to play with my ex Uber. And then she thinks I was down for everything with the guy. And he's like, you can't do it. You can't do it. I was like, oh! I know it's too much younger about it.

0: Say hi. What's your name? Hi, Lisa. Say hi to Wendy.
1: Hi, Wendy.
0: Lisa's a little girl. She's a customer here. So what are you doing here?
2: They housed, comforted, clothed, and fed the troops of the enemy, and they had to be destroyed as part of the enemy.
3: And to you, civilians were the enemy.
2: Well, they certainly weren't our friends.
3: You're advocating total war.
2: They housed, comforted, clothed, and fed the troops of the enemy, and they had to be destroyed as part of the enemy.
3: And to you, civilians were the enemy.
2: They certainly weren't our friends.
3: You're advocating total war.

Thank you.

0: from the white man what he took from us, man.
1: And what is that?
0: You know, how he used to beat us up back in the day. It's our turn now. We just take it back from the white man what he took from us, man.
1: And what is that?
0: You know, how he used to beat us up back in the day. It's our turn now. We just take it back from the white man what he took from us, man.
1: And what is that?
0: You know, how he used to beat us up back in the day. It's our turn now. We just take it back from the white man what he took from us, man.
1: And what is that?
0: You know, how he used to beat us up back in the day. It's our turn now. We just take it back from the white man what he took from us, man.
1: And what is that?
0: You know, how he used to beat us up back in the day. It's our turn now. It's our turn now.

0: means of technique, the means of accelerating it.
1: Expert in the fields of neurology, germ warfare, and diseases of the blood.
0: Not the preventative technique, the means of accelerating it.

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John walked down the team with his eyes.

देखी जरूर उतरे।

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scale!

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0: family there. 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Please, I'm downstairs. This girl, I just wanted to return to look at. And I'm pregnant. She's got me on my stomach. I'm afraid. Come on, I'm pregnant. I don't remember. I'm bleeding out. I'm bleeding out. 7 months. I don't know. Yeah, I left the door. 2 broken glasses. Yeah. Trying to hurt her.
1: I don't know.

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to life!

rashes of pervert creeps and aid of virginity and purloined snaps and verbal abuse and bathroom rapes. I don't know how well you can. Remember you own pointless mute-sniffing adolescents, that fumbling floppy sex in between fags, those pathetic fist bites, all those pathetic petty thefts, and this and that, this and that, this and that, this and that, and every other fucking NLS cliche creep.

a mother in protection of the young, another bed-stained cunt, a child molested that needs to be told, or just a craven, lust-driven artist channeling confusion and fear into a sickly, limp, repetitive craft? Yes, that's the difference between you, your lack of latent surprise. You say you love sex, you love being hated for the act, the filthy and the abuse and the desperate underage detail, the fatter the payback.

0: And he said he was going to kiss me goodbye. I said, okay. And he started to walk away, and I just motioned for him to come back. He said, what? I said, well, I'll kiss you goodbye. He did. And he made reference to he was going hunting. He said, I'm going to hunt humans.
1: My sister is still babysitting, so we had to come back to get her. And as we walked by, you could hear the gunshots.
0: Yeah,
1: it's really, people were screaming and really bad. So I saw the little Flores boy. He was flopped over his bicycle, bloody.
2: Some people, however, and thankfully not the majority, respond to those situations with violence.
3: On one occasion, there was this woman and the girl next door to me were sitting at the picnic table out in the back, and Jim had a weird sense of humor. He came outside with this rifle with a scope on it and was just standing there with it aimed on him, and they both turned, I mean, completely white. And he stood there for a couple minutes and they dropped the gun and laughed real hard and went back in the house.
0: He killed Northeastern Ohio. In a way, he killed Jim and he killed those 21 people down there. Definitely.
4: He made some threats at me, and my wife was pretty worried about it. I wasn't so worried at the time. Because I really didn't think he was, and I thought he was all wind, you know.

0: hear the gunshots. It's really, people were screaming.
1: Ticking time bomb that finally went off.
0: Bad. I saw the little forest
1: time bomb walking around.
2: Do things to get me excited. And figure he can make me cry or get me upset.
3: Acts of violence, mass murder,
2: assassination, multiple murder. And he just pointed thumbs up and took off. Jumping on human.
4: First thing I saw was a lady laying in front of the counter with a 6-month-year-old baby laying in her lap. And I assume it was a husband laying right next to her. And you could tell it was a family. And they had been shot numerous times.
2: That was horrible. Julia had told me he was messing around with ammunition.
4: It was just people who were eating and obviously had been shot. Looked like they didn't know what happened.
2: But
4: no sign of reaction. They were hit by surprise.
2: That's nothing unusual. And he made reference to he was going hunting. I'm going to hunt humans. I'm going to hunt humans. I'm going to hunt humans. Hunt humans. Hunt humans. Hunt humans. Hunt humans.
4: Some people still clutching the prey.
2: And
4: some people have patched up their wounds.
2: I'm going to hunt humans. Hunt humans. Hunt humans. Hunt humans. Hunt humans. Hunt humans. Hunt humans. Hunt humans.

0: Where were you hit?
1: All of my arm. And look at my back. And right here.
0: When did you realize that your friends were dead?
1: My mom told me in the hospital.
0: What happened to your friends?
2: They died.
0: All five?
2: No, three of them. Three girls.
3: If he went back and killed some of the neighbors, it wouldn't surprise me at all.
0: Who were his heroes?
3: He seemed to think Hitler was very intelligent.
4: On that date, I was in church. We had the Bible study and prayer meeting, and I had a feeling of heaviness in my heart all that time I was there, that there was something wrong. And I prayed for my son that everything would be all right. I went home, and the next morning at 6 o'clock, I turned on the news on the radio beside my bed, and I heard what happened then. And boy, that really floored me when I heard that. That's pretty hard on anyone, something like that. I came in, I fell down on the floor here. Knocked me out. I never got over it. But the most comfort I get is from my friends over at the church and my belief in God. And my belief in God. And my belief in God. My belief in God. God helps me. God helps me. 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
0: I think that means they like you, pervert.
1: We didn't come here to hurt you. We didn't come here to give you a bad time. We just came here for the liberal message.

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And I remember that passage in James, resist the devil, and he'll keep on and on resisting him. But I forgot the first part of the verse. Submit yourself, sir. First, you submit yourself to God. Once again, your will, you take charge of my life as long as possible. Then when you resist the devil, you have the promise that he'll do it right.

0: I was having a struggle once over a certain thing, and I knew Satan was wrestling with me. And I remember that passage in James, resist the devil and he'll flee from you, and I was resisting him. But I'd forgotten the first part of the verse. Submit yourself therefore to God. First, you submit yourself to God and say, Lord, I want to be in your will. You take charge of my life as Lord and Master. Then when you resist the devil, you have the promise that he'll flee from you. And you can overcome him. Are you submitting to God? First of all, you have to really know Christ. Do you really know Christ yourself?
1: Made their way out of the stands here at Silver Stadium to make their commitment to the Lord Jesus Christ. We have seen nearly 8% of the audience night after night respond in such a commitment. Some of them to receive Christ as their Savior for the first time. Others to rededicate their lives to Him, to make Him Lord of their life. And many families reunited as husbands and wives in their commitment to each other and their commitment to the Lord Jesus Christ. Perhaps as you've listened today, there's that desire in your heart to really know Jesus Christ for yourself in a personal way.

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0: Now some 10,000.

0: 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Roger, do you have me on radar?
1: Hammer 3, Med 5-5, construction site 260, 20 miles westbound.
0: Do you see your positive off the bat?
1: Negative, lost everything. I've got a track from bat 255, 22, 20,000 westbound.
0: Roger, I'm at 9,000 feet descending.
1: Copy.
2: Can you give us your positive from bat?
1: Hey, negative. I've lost everything.
0: One.
1: Yeah, I've got AAA off my right 3 o'clock. I'm going to extend now to 210.
2: Okay. We see that AAA as well.
1: Yeah, I've left 9 o'clock to that.
2: What's your position with the supply deck from that AAA?
1: I'm just going underneath it now.
2: Okay. Tiny's got a log.
1: Passing 6,000.
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1: Copy. There.
2: I broke lock.
1: Okay, say my position now. Now don't say my position anymore.
3: Stop. Confirm and keep the call sign.
1: This is Hammer 4.

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I see him quite a lot, and he really used to hurt me quite bad. Sometimes he marks me up across the back, but not too often. I don't especially like it, but he pays me 100.

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0: to stop the information.
1: Hey, look, will you please remove this?
0: See, that's what it said. You can't stop the information because the information keeps the country strong. You need the deviant. Don't shut him up. You need that madman to stand up and tell you where you're blowing it. And the harder you come down on the deviant, the more you need him. Please, don't take away my word. That is worse. I'm not hurting anybody.
2: The trouble is that we all live in a happy ending culture. Or what should be culture instead of a what is culture? We're all taught that fantasy. But if we were taught this is what is, I think we'd be better screwed up. See what I mean? I'd like to show you people some really dirty pictures that relate to your daughter, my daughter. These are some pictures of the Kennedy assassination. Now, I say these are dirty pictures because the caption is bullshit. Never for an instant did she think of one. Now that's bullshit. That's my conclusion. Time Magazine's conclusion is that this woman was trying to get out of the car to get help or trying to help the Secret Service man aboard. That's their conclusion, and we buy it. But I think she did a normal thing, man. When the president got it, bam, when the governor got it, bam, she's fighting to get the hell out of there. But they want us to believe this bullshit. They want my daughter, our daughter, if the husbands get their faces shot off someday, and they try to haul out to save their asses, that they do the normal thing, then they'll feel guilty and shitty because they're not like that good woman in the fantasy. It's a dirty lie to tell the people. But if you're good, you stay, and if you're bad, you run. Because she didn't stay. Fuck that man, she didn't stay. People don't stay. No. People don't stay. Circus has been going on for about 4 years. It's like a three-ring circus, starring the district attorney, the lower court, and the Supreme Court. And I'm like some schmuck who fell off a high wire right in the middle of it, and it's killing me. But can you put a sound up for the standing? It's really so sound. Thanks. Okay, next. We're all good. Chicago bus is guilty. That case is now being appealed in the Illinois Supreme Court. I didn't take the Daylight Boat Company versus from the U.S. 268. No, U.S. 662. That's not... Oh, come on, man, where are you going? These are the jokes. What is it? You want a bit? No, I want to do this and that. I can't just... All right, you want to know where it's really at with tits? I'll tell you. See that chick over there? She has beautiful tits. But there's no way we can take a picture of those tits and put them in the newspaper because that's a scene. That's offensive. All right. But I'll tell you what's offensive to me. The only pictures that you do see of tits in the newspaper are all pictures of tits that have been shut up and maimed, burned. It's really weird. Oh, come on, what's happening?
3: Ladies and gentlemen, this man's under arrest.
2: What, again?

charges and court records depicted are all authentic. It is ironic that he was prosecuted and persecuted for accent and language, which have become a part today.

just about to spend it. Wah, wah, wah, wah. You know what, Dick? Judge Arthur Moore will get $60,000 a week in Las Vegas, Nevada. And school teacher salaries in that state, hot salaries, is $6,000 a year. Now that's really sick, and that's the kind of sick I wish they would have written about.

as long as they get my bread. Sick comic Lenny Bruce, who jokes about the prison. Wah, wah, wah, wah. You know what, Dick? Judge of the poor will get $60,000 a week in Las Vegas, and two teacher salaries in that state.

over.

about to witness an operation. The patient, a little old monk by the name of Austin. Austin is about to undergo surgery.

the same species who brought us Beethoven's Ninth and the 16th Chapter. That same species also brought us the Inquisition, Nazi Germany, and nuclear weapons. We are not immoral.

0: or do you want to do it on humans?
1: If they asked me that, I would say, well, if you give me the choice of Charles Manson or my dog, I'd take my dog.
2: Some of this are really embarrassing. They are supposed to be like these women who are all proud about being women, but really they're really embarrassing. I mean, they walk around talking about all these false ideologies and preaching their bullshit to everybody and forcing it down their throats. And on college campuses, they're like totally supporting this crap with like courses and textbooks and stuff like that. And everywhere you look, there's a flyer for some stupid organization that's trying to say that everybody's equal, and, you know, it's just not true. There's inequalities. They're just embarrassing. They're like the fat, ugly girls in class who never got any boys. Now they're upset about it and are trying to get back at the whole human race for it. What they really are is just an embarrassment to the vagina.

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Let's have a killer where they house. But shattered and not finished. Death was my servant on the road. Death, my friend, a long time master. Now a satan explores my shape. And blind worlds made backwards for my substance.

again to go back to Christian history. We are persecuted and tormented and hated. And I think that the time is now for St. Paul and Catholicism, which I shall endeavor to be to the best of my ability. And if I fall, I'm training those here, and I think there are those in other countries who will take up the torch and carry it forward. Nothing, ladies and gentlemen, absolutely nothing can stop national socialism. This is the time to talk about historical inevitability. I believe that national socialism is the inevitable development of the torment that put upon our world, and particularly upon our Nordic Anglo-Saxon people. Their reward will be exactly what they have claimed that Hitler did. I think the greatest mistake that Adolf Hitler made was being what in this country would be called a nice guy. He was too soft. I will bless you, my dear racial comrades. When we gain power here in this country, we will not make that mistake. We will not fight this battle in vain. When we have won, we will see to it that our children and our grandchildren will never again face the horrendous, filthy monster of Jewish tyranny, subversion, pornography, filthy art, and all the rest of the horror that faces us in this world today. When we have finished, once again, the world will be dominated by the Nordic, Aryan, Germanic, Anglo-Saxon white people of this earth. Heil Hitler!

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I let her in. I tied her up. I came up her ass. She thanked her lucky stars. She thanked her lucky stars. She only is a white whip. She was a stupid bitch. 20s was not enough.

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